Right on, right on, right on. You're listening to Second Wind. So slow down. Take a deep breath and get your second wind. I'm Shawnee G. You know, it's the music's supposed to be fast, not your speed limit. That was James Gang from the album Miami. Miami, Cruising Down the Highway. And Montrose before that. Bad Motor Scooter from the album Montrose. It might be their debut album. I'm not too sure. You know, if you recognize the voice, Sammy Hagar, you know. Before Sammy Hagar was Sammy Hagar, he was Montrose Sammy Hagar. And then he was Sammy Hagar solo Sammy Hagar. And then he was Van Halen Sammy Hagar. And then he went... I don't know what he's doing. He's, you know, I guess he's back to being Sammy Hagar.

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Hold it in a sec. Do this more than once if you have to. Let it out slow. All right, here we go. Here's Steve Miller.

0: Hey, that's me, Shawnee G, making noise, letting you know it's time to go. That was Boston. Hitch a ride. Bachman Turner Overdrive. Roll on down the highway. Steve Miller did Mercury Blues from Fly Like an Eagle. And that's me, Shawnee G, for the second wind. Hope you got it. Second wind, that is. Okay, well, let's finish up with one more driving song. And it's called Highway Star. And it doesn't have Tommy Bolins. It's got the original guitar player live in Osaka, Japan, 1972. Made in Japan, Deep Purple. Hey, stay tuned for Synthetic Age and JR. Next 2 hours. Bye. Bye, I said.
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2: Well, good afternoon. It is Monday, September 7th. It is Labor Day, and I'd like to wish a happy Labor Day to all WMNF listeners. My name is Randy, and I'll be sitting in for Ben today. I got a special show for you for Labor Day. The purpose of Labor Day, of course, is to honor and celebrate the social and economic achievements of workers in the USA and everywhere in the world. In fact, we're going to be doing that on this show. Let's get started with Billy Bragg.

Wright says, I can't wait to get off work. Well, we're on a Labor Day special. We got started with some technical issues, and I hope we've solved those, and you can hear things loud and clear now. I don't know if you could hear it, but we started with a great one from Billy Bragg called There Is Power.

0: Then we heard Johnny Paycheck, "Take this job and shove it." Elvis Costello said, "Welcome to the working week." We went back for Oscar, for the Dropkick Murphys and Work Song. And then we heard "I Can't Wait to Get Off Work" by Tom Waits. My name is Randy. I'm sitting in for Ben today. It's a Labor Day, and we are going to be celebrating workers all show, the whole show. So stick around. If you have any requests, send them in to dj@wmnf.org.
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0: I bet you didn't expect to hear this one on a Labor Day show.

Blues from 1969. That's Working Man Blues. That's Otis Rush. Wow. Before that, we heard John Hartford in Tall Buildings. And we heard Whistle While You Work. It's a Labor Day special on 88.5. My name is Randy, and it's great to be with you today. And I think we got our tech problems all solved, and we're ready to just play good music. And I promise, just because there's songs all about celebrating workers and work and people who are out of work and needing work, it's all good music, right? Let's go back to Mr. Oscar Brand Jr. Do you remember this one? It's called Work Song.

0: That's Valerie June with Working Women Blues. Before that, we heard the Indigo Girls with Hammer and a Nail, and we got started with Oscar Brown Jr. with Work Song, a song that goes way back to 1962. I like to move around and play you different kinds of music and go way, way back. We're going to play some Labor Day music from Devo coming up very shortly, so stick around.
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0: We would love to hear from you today on Labor Day, as we are celebrating Labor Day with all of the WMNF listeners. Here's Devo with Clock Out.

I'll catch him with his version of 5 O'Clock World. Before that, the Specials with Rat Race. And Devo did Clock Out, all songs for Labor Day. Hope you're enjoying our crazy show today. Hope it's fun for you, as well as perhaps interesting and perhaps a little educational. Not sure if this is a Labor Day song, but I think it should be.

James McMurtry. What do you think? Should that be played on Labor Day? This is 88.5 WMNF Tampa. Thanks for tuning in to this Labor Day special. My name is Randy, sitting in for Ben. 2 more hours of Labor Day music, WMNF style. It's great to be with you today.

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2: 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We are celebrating workers today on Labor Day, September 7th, 2026. 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

Amazing voices of Sweet Honey and the Rock and More Than a Paycheck. That's from their Breaths album. And that's just an amazing song, isn't it? And a great one for Labor Day, indeed. All about the diseases that we bring home with us from Labor Days, from working in those factories and mines and dangerous places. We heard Todd Snyder. He's looking for a job. He didn't like his boss. Made him put a drywall, of all things. And we heard some Black Eyed Peas with Labor Day. It's a holiday. Hey, thanks for tuning in today. Thanks for choosing us, WMNF. Special Labor Day programming on this traffic jam until 6 o'clock when Larry comes in with the Monday evening blues, Mo Blues Monday. Great show. Moving all around music-wise, we've got some Tennessee Ernie Ford coming up, some Rolling Stones, some Elon Jewell right now. Here's a song by The Replacements. It's called Goddamn Job.

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More information at RuthEckertHall.com.

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I was raised in the canebrake by an old mama lion. Can't know a high-toned woman make me walk the line.

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1: That song dates back to 1955. 71 years old is that song, and it's a beauty. I owe my soul to the company store. Can't get any more political or deeper than that. That's Tennessee Ernie Ford. He did the most popular version of that song. It's been covered many, many times. I think, I don't know who wrote it. Maybe back in the 40s it was written. Where did the Isley Brothers from 72, Work to Do, and Elon Jewell from the first Bush administration, the first Trump administration, rather, 79 cents, the meow, all about, she said, they grabbed me in our meow. Remember that? We heard The Replacements with Goddamn Job. This is the special Labor Day edition of this show. You know, Labor Day is about celebrating American workers, but we've played one or two English artists, and we've had several requests for the Rolling Stones. They don't celebrate Labor Day in September in England. They celebrate it in the beginning of May. But they celebrate workers in a big way over there. And maybe they respect workers a little better. The Rolling Stones have a lot of great songs for Labor Day, but I think this is the best one. It's called Salt of the Earth.

0: Throbs from 1973. Wow, that's an oldie, but it sounds like it's 2026, doesn't it? Part of the Union from the Throbs album, Bursting at the Seam. Before that, we heard Otis Gibbs and an amazing, powerful song called Joe Hill's Ashes. We got started with the Rolling Stones' Salt of the Earth. That's from Beggar's Banquet, their 1968 album, which is a contender for being the greatest Rolling Stones album. There were several in those late 60s, early 70 years, but I think that one could have the deepest tracks of all. And we heard a great one called Salt of the Earth. My name is Randy. This is a Labor Day special. I'm sitting in for Ben. Ben will be back next week. He does a great traffic jam. I believe he is one of the most creative programmers on WMNF. So if you haven't had a chance to check his show out, check it out next Monday. I believe he'll be back. He's been gone for a few weeks. Got a request for the Roaches coming up right after this.
1: 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In honor of our home state hero, WMNF presents a tribute to Tom Petty. 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
1: Well, Susan had a request for the Roaches. We're going back to their first album, which was produced by Robert Fripp. Here are the Roaches with Mr. Selak.

0: know, Jason Isbell has written some great songs, but that could be one of the very best. It's called Something More Than Free. Wanted to go to church, but I was too tired. But thank God for the work. What a song for Labor Day. That's Jason Isbell. Nobody could say it better. Before that, we heard Big Boss Man going back to 1960 for some very early blues. That's with Jimmy Reed. Don't forget, we've got blues coming up after this show at 6 o'clock with Larry Lisk and Mo Blues Monday. We got started with the Roaches and a fun tune called Mr. Selak by the Roaches. Thank you so much for tuning in, everybody. And we're going to play you something you've never heard before right after this special announcement.
1: Hi, this is Miss Julie. 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Thanks.
0: Thank you, Julie. And I want to tell you about this band, Cox Sparrer, who we're going to play now. They are an English punk rock band. Get this, they were formed in 1972. Three or four, 5 years before the punk explosion. They were formed in the East End of London. They have never enjoyed any kind of commercial success, but they did help pave the way for the late 70s and early 80s punk scene. We're playing them right here on our special Labor Day special show because they have a song called Working, and it's a good one. Punk rock from the early 70s. Wow.

It's Mark Kahn with the Blind Boys of Alabama and one called Work to Do on WMNF, our Labor Day special. Coming up after the news, we're going to figure out which side are you on.

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1: 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Happy Labor Day.

Nat Adderley with the work song. We just heard a whole bunch of songs about Labor Day, for Labor Day. Brooks and Dunn did Hard Working Man. We went back and did some real mountain union music. The old Crow Medicine Show did Union Maid. We heard Working Girls Blues from Hazel and Alice. Got started with Which Side Are You On? Old Union tune. Done there by Natalie Merchant, a really haunting version off her album, The House Carpenter's Daughter. This is 88.5. My name is Randy, sitting in for Ben today. He'll be back next week, I hope. I'll be back tomorrow morning with the Tuesday morning show. My regular gig here at 88.5. I've been away for most of the last month or so. It's good to be back and jumping into the action again with this show and tomorrow's show. And so I hope you'll listen then. And I'm glad that you've joined us for this Labor Day special. I really love honoring the workers, celebrating the workers. Labor Day comes once a year, and I'm real happy to be able to put this show together, and I hope you're enjoying it.

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2: 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If you wanted to hear this whole show again or from the beginning, you could do that very easily. We got started on this last set of Labor Day songs with The Silhouettes going back to 1957. That is something like 69 years. For some doo-woppy sounds from The Silhouettes doing Get a Job. And then from Talking Heads, there are more songs about buildings and food. Their second album, maybe their best. We heard Found a Job from Talking Heads. And then the Scottish artist, amazing Scottish artist, who has an album called Handful of Earth, we heard Worker's Song by Dick Gahan. And then the Decemberists did Rocks in the Box from The King is Dead. Kind of Decemberists getting into their Celtic roots as much as they possibly would like to, I think. My name is Randy, and this is the Monday Traffic Jam, a special Labor Day show. Hope you are enjoying the show today, and that so far the music has been up to your expectations. We're going to play the new country singer named Zach Bryan. He's not a real country singer, but he kind of gets lumped in there. He's got a song called Quitting Time off his Summertime Blues EP. This is Zach Bryan on 88.5.

0: pretty one from the late Guy Clark called Votes to Build. Before that, Lee Dorsey with Working in the Coal Mine. And we heard Zach Bryan with Quitting Time. And this is 88.5, the Monday Traffic Jam. My name is Randy, sitting in for the great Ben Herring. He'll be back next week, I hope. And I'll be in tomorrow morning with the Tuesday morning show. Already getting that show ready for you. Got a late scheduled WMNF event that just came together in the last few days.
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0: Yeah, that's obviously just come together quickly, and I hope it's going to be a great event. We're closing down our Labor Day special with some Bruce Springsteen from the album Darkness on the Edge of Town. In a tune that doesn't get played much, but it's a beauty. It's called Factory.

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It's a great night of music on WMNF. Every Monday night is fantastic. This is WMNF Tampa, 88.5. Thanks for listening. My name is Randy. I'll be back tomorrow morning.

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0: What is it?
18: Paul, nice, precise shit.
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Sisters and Brothers, they're doing the Jed Clampett. That's followed by tune from the Grits, The Sons of Your Funk Mother. Gwen McCrae ended the set with Keep the Fire Burning. Let me tell you this very important word all about the domestic violence hotline with RAIN, W-A-I-N-N, RAIN. 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All that on Art FM Startup Soul. I'm Sundrizzy. Thank you so much for listening.

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I'm Sundreezy. 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Off the album Curtis, the great Curtis Mayfield, Wild and Free. Music from the original soundtrack to the film Sly Lives, a.k.a. The Burden of Black Genius. You heard Sly and the Family Stone, Can't Strain My Brain. And some soul jazz house from Jazz to More. You heard Funny Funky. 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Underneath me, it's the fabulous Counts with Jan Jan. Coming up, we wrap up this edition of Art FM Straight Up Soul with grooves from Carolyn Franklin, Anthony Hamilton, Donnie Albert, Simond, playing out the hour, King Curtis. All that on Art FM Straight Up Soul. I'm Sundreezy. Thanks so much for listening.

Wrapping up this edition of Art of FM Straight Up Soul with King Curtis. Hey Jude. Final set opened up with the fabulous Counts. You heard Jan Jan. After that, Carolyn Franklin, Please Don't Ever Leave Me. Anthony Hamilton off Soul Life with Ball and Chain. Donnie Elbert followed Everything to Me. And their return album released just last year, Samand, the album Renaissance. You heard Only One Way. This has been Art FM Straight Up Soul. I'm Sundreezy. Hope you enjoyed the show.

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Good afternoon and welcome to Tuesday's edition of WMNF's Is the Music. I'm Hard-Hitting Harrison, and Beverly is on the electronic board today. And we got some good music for you today. Yeah, so, you get, hey, if you love music, you in the right place. WMNF has it for you all day and night. Now, board of directors has decided, made a decision that we're going to be talking about Latin heritage for the month of September. And don't forget, Labor Day is coming up next Monday. So I know you got your plans, and if you don't, you know, make sure WMNF is included with whatever you do, because we're going to keep it live and kicking, okay? We're going to be talking about Latin heritage this month, and so we're going to be playing some Latin songs as well as some of the other things that we're going to do, okay? So just stay tuned, and hey, keep it where you got it. 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

That's Selena. Yeah, disco medley from the Houston Astrodome, okay? I didn't give you the numbers for reaching us here in the studio. And let me do that now. 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
1: This is Tom Scherberger inviting you to join us September 17th at the Commodore in Ybor City for the next edition of Wavemakers Live, WMNF's quarterly speaker series. We will be gathering some of your favorite WMNF news and public affairs hosts to discuss the upcoming midterm elections. A lot will be at stake in November. Control of Congress, control of the state legislature, the governor, the attorney general, the next U.S. senator, and the next mayor of St. Petersburg. I will discuss all of that and more with Mitch Perry, co-host of The Skinny, Donna Davis, co-host of Surly Voices, and Patro Mabili, host of Community Speaks. This is a rare chance to see some of your most popular news and public affairs hosts discussing the November elections and its impact on the nation, the state, and Tampa Bay. Tickets are $10 in advance, $15 day of show. Doors open at 7, and the conversation starts at 7:30. That's September 17th at the Commodore in Ybor City. See you there.

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your boy Daddy Yankee, on my Latino stand up, marcando la historia. Caminen conmigo en esta. Holla back. You know how we do, man.

yeah. I told you we was going to be doing it today. You're listening to 88.5 FM WMNF, Tampa Bay's community radio. We got a lot to do, and we got a lot more music for you in the second hour. But first of all, let me remind you, this is Tie-Dye Tuesday, and we start early in the morning with Randy Wynn at 6 a.m. with the morning show. Then I'm in here, and just before me, we got a brand new program called, let me pull it up, Voices of the Bay. Okay? 4 hours of news and public affairs just for you. I'm on It's the Music, Traffic Jam After Me with the Lulu, The Freak Show with Grateful Ed, The Dream Clinic with Dennis Stone, In the Groove with Wayne. And I tell you, we start out the next day with First Call with our very own Tim Schroeder. Okay? Hey, keep it where you got it. WMNF. Yeah.

Wow. You're listening to 88.5 FM, WMNF in Tampa. I want you to stay tuned because we got some special things that we're going to talk about this next hour. And just stay close to your radio, okay?

we had two from Toronto, Canada. Okay. Had to go through it and can't fix the world. None of us can fix the world. But Martin Luther King said it this way. If you can't fly, run. If you can't run, walk. If you can't walk, crawl. But everybody should be doing something. Don't just be sitting around doing nothing. Get busy, okay? Volunteer some of your spare time and, you know, do something to help. Okay, speaking of helping, this Thursday we're going to have a special programming from 3 to 6. If you didn't know, programmer Scott Elliott passed recently. And DJ Jim Coley, programmer Jim Coley, he calls himself DJ Jim, is going to be doing a special for Scott. They're going to have, you got to listen from 3 to 6. It's going to be talking about him. They're going to be special people coming in to share with you experiences that we've had over the years since we've known him. And, Scott is missed around here, okay, already. And DJ Jim is going to do a special tribute for him. I can't say too much more about that than that, okay? This next song is by Dionne Warwick and a whole bunch of other people, okay?

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0: World Music Hall. 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Last Grasp. And Obsidian. Plus this year, Alexis Brooke Williams graces the stage as our host and MC. And DJ Jet will be spinning nocturnal tunes all night. Hey, Saints and Sinners, don't forget the costume contest. And we will have vending from Cats, Bats, and Beds and Mel Spells. 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
1: Jimmy.
0: DJ Jimmy. Wow, I'm telling you. we're gonna be commemorating Scott Elliott, who was a programmer here at WMNF for many years, and I was just looking at my text messages from Scott. Years ago, we used to have our programs. I was on Wednesdays, and I called my program Smack Dab in the Middle, you know, and his was All Souls. And I called once to have him sit in for me, and he graciously did. And his response was always, you know, he was always happy to help out in any way that he could. And wow. People take that individually. You know, some people are big cries, and some people weep silently, and some people just, you know, however you do it, you do it. You get through it, okay? And the old Indian saying that, American Indian, death is a part of life, and that's where we are. We're still mourning, and it's going to be all right later on, okay? We're going to move on and play some more music. This next one is by Alicia Keys.

You doing? I feel kind of silly doing this, but this is the waitress from the coffee house on 39th and Lennox. You know, the one with the braids. Yeah. Well, I see you on Wednesdays all the time. You come in every Wednesday on your lunch break, I think. And you always order the special with the hot chocolate. And my manager be tripping and stuff.

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1: 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Thanks.

Brandy singing One Voice. Well, it's about time for me to get out here, but before I do, I gotta play this Prince song. Prince was Scott's favorite group, great favorite person, okay? And we're gonna do a Prince song, and we're gonna get ready to get on out of here.

Dougie Lou is sitting in today for the Lulus. In fact, he's in Studio One right now, okay? 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First of all, I want to thank the Creator for helping us do what we do all the time. If there's someone that you love, call them up today. Don't be waiting. Because nothing is promised. You might not be here tomorrow, or they might not be, but they need to know, and you need to tell them, okay? Until the next time, this is Bev and I signing off.

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4: 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I'm Hedy Krishnan. You are listening to The Mango Groove here on 88.5 WMNF Tampa, Sarasota, St. Petersburg, and worldwide at WMNF.org. It's been quite the morning here. For those of you that follow F1, the Italian Grand Prix wrapped up with a very, very strong finish from Kimi Antonelli of the Mercedes team, becoming the first Italian to win the Italian Grand Prix in over 60 years, so that's been fun. But I hope you're all doing well. And if you tuned in last week, you know that we were in a very festive mood. We were celebrating Onam. And just a few days ago, on September 4th, millions of people all over the world celebrated Krishna Jayanti, also known as Janmashtami. In places like Mathura, the sacred birthplace of Lord Krishna, this festival is celebrated with unmatched spiritual fervor, grand midnight rituals, and incredibly vibrant cultural festivities. And to honor that lingering festive energy, I'd like to kick off today's show with a beautiful modern Carnatic fusion piece dedicated to Lord Krishna himself, Swagatam Krishna in Mohanam by Akshay and Indian Raga. But as we listen to this track, I also want to introduce you to the concept that's going to be the central theme of our show today. Over the next hour, we're going to be exploring the absolute building blocks of Indian classical music, the Swarams. If you've grown up learning Western music, or at least had music classes in schools, or extremely love the sound of music, you know the foundational notes, do, re, mi, fa, sol, la, ti, and then do. Well, in Indian classical music, it has sort of equivalents, known as the saptaswaras, or the seven notes. Sa, re, ga, ma, pa, dha, and ni. In every single classical raga, every massive Bollywood melody, and every indie fusion track that I play for you even, is built entirely from these seven syllables. And today, we're going to be looking at how these swarams work, how artists actually sing them out loud and use them, and how they change shape to create completely different emotional landscapes. Right after Swagatam Krishna, we're going to be going to keep the traditional vibes rolling with a contemporary twist by playing a reimagined version of the classical composition Sita Kalyanam, arranged by the brilliant Kartik Iyer. Listen closely as the vocal melodies in both of these tracks, because you are hearing those ancient swarams at work. So find a comfortable spot and let's start our melodic journey. Here is Swagatam Krishna, flowing right into Sita Kalyanam.

are listening to the Mango Groove. And that was Karthik Iyer, bringing a modern touch to the traditional Sita Kalyanam. But as we're moving forward, I want us to dive a little deeper into these swarams. As I mentioned earlier, it's Sapta Swaras. There are seven primary notes: Sa, Ri, Ga, Ma, Pa, Dha, and Ni. But here's where Indian classical music gets a bit mathematically complex, if you will. In Western scales, the note C is always C. But in Carnatic music, similar to how we use solfege, the swarams are relative. The first note, Sa, and the fifth note, Pa, act as your anchors. They never change. But the other five notes, Ri, Ga, Ma, Dha, and Ni, are shapeshifters. Depending on the raga you're singing, a note like Ga might be flattened or sharpened. And because these notes can shift into different microtones, musicians can create 72 distinct parent ragas, the Melakarta ragas, just by mixing and matching which versions of Ri, Ga, Ma, Dha, and Ni they use. It's like having a painter's palette where the colors physically change depending on what the canvas you're using is. You can even omit some of these notes to even get more open or haunting or even sweet-sounding tonalities. And to show you how these complex shifting swarams fit into heavy modern instrumentation, I'd like for us to listen to Kanne from the album Nama by Thaikkudam Bridge. This band is famous for taking incredibly dense classical vocals built perfectly on those shifting swaras and crashing them into aggressive, thumping progressive rock. And right after that, we have Cloud 8.9 by the Bangalore-based progressive fusion band Pineapple Express. They do a phenomenal job of taking Carnatic melodic structures and wrapping them in these bouncy, highly energetic, synth-heavy arrangements. So, get ready for some serious energy. Here is Thaikkudam Bridge with Kanne, followed by Pineapple Express with Cloud 8.9.

That was Cloud 8.9, a beautiful, beautiful song. So, so intricate. And I really enjoyed that. I was really excited to share it with you all. And if you have any thoughts, comments, or suggestions about the show so far, you have any things that you want to say to me, please feel free to reach out to 813-239-9663. You can also send an email to dj@wmnf.org, or you can text 813-433-0885. Again, with any thoughts, comments, suggestions, or just how you're feeling right now. As we continue our explorations of Sweatums after that booming masterpiece, I want to talk about one of the coolest, most exciting parts about a live Carnatic performance, Kalpana Swarams. If you've ever been a peruser of jazz, you know about scat singing, where a vocalist improvises melodies using nonsense syllables like doo-wop or bebop or whatever comes to mind, the scat man. Carnatic music has something very similar, but instead of these nonsense syllables, vocalists actually sing the names of the notes out loud, just like we heard in that last song from Sa Through Ni. They improvise complex, rapid-fire mathematical patterns on the spot, literally calling out the musical blueprint as they sing it. To give you a really, really perfect example of this, I'd like to play a couple more tracks with this. This one called Metal Mohana by Aditya and Prerna. This track is built on Rag Mohanam, which is one of the most famous ancient scales in the world. It's a pentatonic scale, meaning it drops two of the notes completely. It uses only Sa, Ri, Ga, Pa, and Da. In this track, you'll hear the vocalist rapidly chanting the Swarams, weaving these intricate patterns over heavy distorted metal guitars, and it's a masterclass in classical improvisation meeting modern rock. And to cool things down right after that, Sonic Assault, we're transitioning into something beautifully atmospheric. We have Balkan by the contemporary fusion band Advaita. Advaita is brilliant at using classical Hindustani and Carnatic note structures, but they slow everything down, letting the individual swarams breathe over lush keyboards and smooth acoustic guitar. Let's listen to the notes literally speak for themselves. Here's the rapid-fire genius of Metal Mohana, flowing into the smooth atmospheric vibes of Balkan.

You are listening to the Mango Groove. That was the beautifully lush, expansive sound of Advaita with Balkan. Excuse me for one moment. I'm getting a call to the station.

0: Apologies. That was somebody complaining that I was playing Indian music on a show, on a show for Indian music, on a channel that showcases world music. Anyways, we've talked about how suaras are the building blocks, how they shift, and how musicians use them to improvise. But the real magic of these notes is how they dictate human emotion. If you change a major ga to a minor ga, similar to how if you change a major third to a minor third, you can instantly turn a song from a joyful celebration into a heartbreaking lament. Modern film composers know exactly how to manipulate these ancient swarams to pull at your heartstrings. Up next, we have a beautiful instrumental track called Roshni by Keetan and Shravan Sridhar. Shravan's violin perfectly mimics the human voices here, sliding gracefully between swaras, a technique that is called gamakas when you travel between them with some instrumentations and flourishes. It brings out this deep, poignant emotional quality that feels really cinematic. Speaking of cinematic, we are pairing that with a track by the absolute master of modern Indian film scoring. This is Nanje Yer from the movie Marian, composed by the legendary A.R. Rahman. Rahman is a genius at taking traditional ragas and swaram structures and completely disguising them as massive commercial stadium anthems. This track is uplifting, incredibly powerful, and it perfectly showcases how ancient music theory continues to dominate modern pop culture. Let the cinematic emotions take over. Here is Roshni by Keetan and Shravan Sridhar, followed by the legendary A.R. Rahman with Nanje Yer.
1: Saying I do means saying I will. I will love you today and every day the rest of my life.

Welcome back to the Mango Groove. Here on 88.5 WMNF Tampa. We're nearing the sort of end of today's show. And so I really quickly just want to thank all of you who've reached out after my slightly pointed words at the beginning of the last break. And I'm really glad that you are here, that you're able to enjoy the music and are able to listen and appreciate it. But more than that, I'm just glad for the openness that you show me. And it really means a lot to hear from you guys. But as we move towards the end of the show, as I mentioned earlier, I'd like to finally look at how these suaras we've been talking about all day translate into deeply modern electronic sounds. The beautiful thing about the suaras, the Saregama framework, is that it doesn't just belong to the classical violin or traditional vocals. It translates perfectly to the synthesizer, bass drops, and the drum machines. First up in this electronic block, we have Naina by the production duo Anhad and Tanner, featuring the incredible vocals of Ishita Chakravarti. This track feels like a late night drive through a neon lit city. It takes these beautifully classically trained vocal runs, built strictly on classical swarams, and layers them over a minimal pulsing electronic beat that gives the entire track the sleek, futuristic edge. And I'd like to pair that with Sadhana by the indie collective Irav, featuring Pranati Varma and Abhiram Lola. This track continues that beautifully atmospheric electronic fusion vibe. It proves that whether you're playing in an ancient stone temple centuries ago or on a laptop in a modern studio today, the fundamental language of the swarams remains completely unchanged. Let's step into the modern soundscape. Here is Anhad and Tanner with Naina, followed by Iravu with Sadhana.

thank you everyone for being here. Thank you for listening to the Mango Groove here today on 88.5 WMNF Tampa. Be sure to stick around after NPR News to hear the lovely DJ Wayne with the Righteous Rockers Experience. But as always, I'm Hare Krishna. You are listening to the Mango Groove only here on 88.5 WMNF Tampa. I hope you all have a great day. And I will see you all next week.

And welcome to the Postmodern Hootenanny on WMNF. My name's Beverly. I am sitting in for Ed today. He's taking a well-deserved day off. I want to give a shout out to Mabili and Miss Annie, the newest host of Tuesday afternoon from noon to 1 p.m. Voices of the Bay. That will be coming up this Tuesday. So please tune in if you enjoyed what you heard this morning. And also shout out to Walter, one of my favorite voices on WMNF. Well, I'll be here for the next 2 hours. And as tradition dictates for the Postmodern Hootenanny, here is some Bob Dylan on 88.5 WMNF.

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Glenn Hansard. Unfortunately, we lost him on July 29th. He was an astounding musician and still kept

street busking in his native Ireland up until the end. He headed a band called The Frames. He also... I'm drawing a blank. Anyway, that was Glenn Hansard. If you like that, check him out. Check out his entire catalog. I cannot say enough about this brilliant Irish musician. Ahead of Glenn Hansard, we heard from Passerine. I would like to note that Passerine was on the Live Music Showcase this past Friday. Ed booked them, and they came in and played beautifully, and that was a little sample to encourage you to go back to the archive on WMNF.org. You can also find this entire playlist will be posted. If you hear something you like, you're welcome to give me a call in the studio at 813-239-9663. You can also text the studio at 813-433-0885. Up next, we've got some new music, and we're going to start out with Sam Fender, Crumbling Empire, on WMNF.

that is Donovan covering J.J. Cale. He says it's a way to honor the great J.J. Cale. It was a re-release, and I believe it was released very early this year. The Sensitive Kind by Donovan. New music by Eliza Gilkison. Yes, please. That is Times Like These. And ahead of that, we started the set off with Crumbling Empire from Sam Fender. My name's Beverly. I'm sitting in for Ed Lehman this morning. And we're going to get on with some new music. Charlie Crockett has a great release out. We've got something from the Cold War Kids coming up. And Nora Bear, to make note that Nora Bear was on with Jeannie Holton last week live in the studio. We'll talk a little bit about that when we get to the break. Here is Charlie Crockett on 88.5 WMNF.

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1: Hi, this is Duncan Strauss, host of Talking Animals, now airing at 11 a.m. on Wednesdays. The time slot is new, but Talking Animals is in its 19th year and remains a show about animals and animal issues, chiefly revolving around a long-form interview with an important figure in the animal world. Guests have ranged from Jane Goodall to Emmylou Harris to Triumph the Insult Comic Dog. The program also features music, comedy, news, and a quick quiz, Name That Animal Too. That's Talking Animals every Wednesday at 11 a.m. on WMNF.

0: something new from the band Future Birds that was seeing a life, and their album title is Far Out Country, which I hope that's what we're bringing you here on the Postmodern Hootenanny. My name's Beverly. I'm sitting in for Ed today. He's taking a well-deserved day off. He's a busy guy, including Living Mirror Playhouse that's here in WMNF's live music studio. So make sure and check that out on WMNF.org for their next open house performance. I promised that we were going to hear something from Nora Bear. Nora Bear was here with Jeannie Holton last Sunday on the Acoustic Peace Club performing live in the studio. Well, as young as she is, she's also put out a full-length album called Bear Tracks. We're going to hear from Nora Bear and then some Wilco with Andrew Bird.
1: Sometimes I sit down and wonder how I got this lucky.

the exquisite Brandi Carlile. That was a cover, of course, of John Denver's Take Me Home, Country Road. Ahead of that, we heard Kenny Wells and Johnny Wright, Will Stick Together. And ahead of then, we heard Wilco with special guest Andrew Bird. My name's Beverly, sitting in for Ed today. We're going to shake things up a little bit. It is the Labor Day weekend. So in honor of Labor Day, I've got Real Estate by Micah Schnabel. Amazing artist who's been around making music with his band Two Cow Garage and then venturing out on his own probably for the last 15 years, but he still performs with Two Cow. But this is Real Estate by Michael Schnabel on 88.5 WNF.

brand new Molly Tuttle. That was Everything Burnt. And ahead of that, Micah Schnabel with his Labor Day song, Real Estate. My name's Beverly. I'm sitting in for Ed today. I wanted to let you know, tomorrow morning on the morning show that's on WMNF from 6 a.m. to 9 a.m., Randy C. Yes, that's Randy Zimmerman, our fearless leader, our general manager at WMNF, will be hosting the morning show on Labor Day. So please make a point to tune in. 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But please come back and stick around for the Acoustic Peace Club, but make sure and tune in for a rare appearance by Randy Zimmerman playing music. I can't wait to hear that. Up next, we've got something from Dolly Parton from 1971 to get you ready for WMNF's Dolly Parton tribute.

Dolly. We've loved you, Telemoon and back. 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

brand new Sunvolt. That was brand newborn soul from their release Sound Signal Serenade. Ahead of that, we heard from the Alabama Shakes. It's been out a few months, but that's still new music from the Alabama Shakes. That's Tea Time from I Must Be Dreaming. Happy to play some interesting music for you folks. I'm usually kind of leaning towards the harder edge stuff and punk rock, but Mary Jo, appreciate your message. Audi and Glenn times two, and all you folks that have texted or called, thank you very, very much. I did want to mention Micah Schnabel will be at the Independent in Tampa on Florida Avenue, just south of Hillsboro, coming up in November. I believe that date is November 14th. Absolutely worth the time and effort to go see him. Up next, we've got David Dondero. All these little fishes swimming in my head.

So I was riding in my bus, and the driver looked at me and he said, "You got any new songs?" And I looked at him and I said, "No, I haven't had any new songs in a really long time." And, you know, we're flying down the road. He says, "Why don't you write a song about a bus?"

boy, if you were wowed by Sonora Tutukui at Heat Wave this year, mark your calendars for a WMNF event coming up in December. Skipper Smokehouse, Sonora Tutukui, and another Heat Wave artist who I'll be playing a bit later on. Anyway, you just have to tune in. Stay tuned in. Up next, we've got another song in honor of Latin Heritage Month. That's why one of the reasons I played Sonora Tutukui is they are coming. And it is also Latin Heritage Month all month long on WMNF. I found this amazing recording of the Texas Tornadoes from the Austin City Limits many, many years ago. This is the Texas Tornadoes on WMNF.

So on Saturday, December 12th, McKinley, James, and Sonora Tutukui will be at Skipper Smokehouse in benefit for WMNF. We just heard from McKinley James that was hooked on you. And he was indeed at Tropical Heat Wave this past April. You never know what amazing artists you're going to be able to catch live at a WMNF event before anybody else knows about them. Well, here's somebody everybody knows. This is Tom Petty. We're doing the Tom Petty tribute. I believe it's October 2nd. We're going to hear more about that. But here's Tom Petty covering Bob Dylan on the Postmodern Hootenanny.

Florida native Tom Petty would be turning 76 this year. So WMNF will be celebrating his birthday with a full night of his music. In honor of our home state hero, WMNF presents a tribute to Tom Petty. You'll hear over 40 songs from 26 albums in 5 hours. A non-stop music event that you don't want to miss as 12 bands play 3 Tom Petty songs each in their own style. 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Saturday, October 3rd at Skipper Smokehouse. Doors at 5, music 6 to 11. Tickets and information

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1: Thank you. And I'm sorry if that was a little soapboxy before, but I feel like it's like weird. This weird fear thing has come over, at least me, in the past few years, and just where you feel like you can't say what you think, and yet we're in a democracy, and it's all about free speech. And so I just felt that show today really inspired me to just. Well, this next song is one that is not on any of our records. It's a brand new one. It was inspired by a very long traffic jam on the George Washington Bridge in New York City, and 3 hours at a standstill. And

0: I think they're done. 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Look, I've lost my voice, okay? I already lost my voice. So I'm not sure we can bring them back.
1: Maybe.
0: I love these guys. All right, the Blasters are in Tampa. I don't know if they'll ever come back, but I love them now. Give them another shot. Get it. The Blasters back again.
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0: We thank you.
1: 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Okay, six of you. Okay. We thought more of our people were here tonight. I don't know. That's just you don't have to be from a trailer park. Our trailer park called Pine View Heights is more a frame of mind. And you're all welcome. You're our honored guests. Give yourselves an amen. Yes. Howdy, cousins. Yes. We're all family here tonight. Just basking in the love that is trailer park. Trailer park love. That's what I'm talking about. But we want all of you to be with us, body, heart, and soul. We want to widen our demographic. So this song goes out to anybody who may know somebody who's lived in a trailer. Funny how more of you fess up to that one than the other one there. That's all right, still not enough of you. We want everybody with us. This goes out to anybody who may have brushed up against somebody at a Walmart who might have lived in a trailer. Okay, you're getting more comfortable with the concept. All right. Still don't have everybody. We have this table over here. It's just this song goes out to anybody who may live in a trailer in the near future. Okay, we got them too. All right, that's everybody. Let's do this one here. All right. I'm feeling the love.
2: Let's do a mom's tattoo. What, you want to do that one?
3: Yeah, man. Mm-hmm. Yeah, yeah. We're doing mom's tattoo?
2: Croquet can, man.
3: Into
4: Now here's the thing. We give applause, you know, and when we give applause, it's all random. I don't like that. We're musicians. We want form. So if you want to keep applauding for that, I want to help us out here. We're going to do a little 60s beat.

0: It's up front?
1: Yeah.
0: Okay.
1: Thank you.

0: Hello, everybody. My name is Jennifer Hollowell. I'm the host of the Indie Hour on Monday morning. If you like this kind of music, tune in, and you'll get to hear an hour of it every week. Thanks for coming out to our Americana Fest. We're going to have a great night of music coming your way. And to let you know about some other upcoming shows, the second annual WMNF Peace Awards will be Saturday, August 28th at the Strass Center, which is formerly the Tampa Bay Performing Arts Center. Who's going to be there? Eliza Gilkinson will be there, and we'll have Amy Goodman as a keynote speaker. That will be an exciting evening. Paul Thorne's coming back. He'll be here at Skipper's along with Ronnie Elliott and Rebecca Poley on Saturday, September 17th at 8 o'clock show. And that's the night before our birthday bash. He'll be appearing there as well. All right, don't forget to buy your raffle tickets and do anything you can to support your local community radio station. All right, it is now time. Put your hands together for Steve Connolly and the Lesser Gods.
1: All right, here we go.

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1: Come on, Nervous Turkey! Nervous Turkey! Yeah! Yeah! You got your CD back there? You bring your CD? Yeah, he's got a CD back there. Fat Boy Likes to Roll. We're going to be up with Damon, and then these guys are going to be back for the jam. So.

0: Thank you very much, everybody. We appreciate that. It's great to be out here today with everyone. And basically what you see up here right now is, depending on who you might ask, one half, three-fourths, or perhaps two-thirds of the old Realize band that, if you're old like me, you realize the band used to play at the depot up the street here back in the early 70s and so forth.
1: My backyard.
0: Now we're to my backyard and those other great old Tampa joints.
2: I don't think anybody remembers that, Mr. McCook.
0: Hey, there's one.
2: We got one.
0: And this is Bob Leitner back here at the drums, everybody.
2: The spaceman on the tubs, Bob Leitner.
0: Original drummer. Now, let's hear it for Steve Conley, everybody. Thank you.
2: And over here, all the way from Washington, D.C., Mr. J.T. McCook.

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You know what? It's midnight, so that means happy birthday to you.

0: And you too, Joellen. You too. 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
1: Happy birthday to Joshua and Joellen. We forgot to throw that in there. Come on.
0: So, we're very happy and honored to be the last band on the night this evening, and it's been incredible that you guys have stuck around the entire night, and it's been a great day of music, right? Like, holy shit.

0: ready to go? Really appreciate you all coming out tonight and coming out early to catch the early part of the show. It's going to be an amazing show all the way through, so you don't want to leave, because by the end you'll be exhausted and you'll just be sitting out there. So don't forget, the dance floor is free. Mac likes to dance, so everybody wants to take Mac out in the chair here dancing. That'd be great. Hey, one question I get all the time is, who the hell are you? I see you everywhere. So my name's Ken Torvik. I'm just a volunteer at the radio station. I helped start the Suncoast Blues Society with Larry Lisk. Neither one of us were on the board anymore. They kicked our ass off. And I always find ways to get myself back involved so they can't just throw me out and get rid of me. So don't forget to stop back there at the Suncoast Blues Society booth. Grab a newsletter. It's free. We'll be having our 12th anniversary in June here at Skippers. It's been great having the Blues Society here for 12 years, working with Skippers, working with WMNF, and all the local bands. And I'm happy today because we're having all local bands here to showcase what we've got in our great area. We've got some great bands. You're going to be blown away today. So thanks for coming out. And thanks to WMNF, 88.5. And without that radio station, there'd be no blues shows, you know. Not many places in this country have a radio station playing that much blues for all of our blues lovers to get and check it out. So, and you get to hear these bands so we can show off what we have here locally. WMNF's got a raffle going on tonight. Bob's back there. They've got a crowd. They got a whole bunch of stuff. They're going to give away some Sapphire, the Upperty Blues Women with Julie Black. They're here April 10th. They've got tickets for that they're giving away. They got an M&F tribute for The Cure. Not sure we have that many Cure fans here, but that'll be fun. They're going to give away Tropical Heat Wave tickets. Tropical Heat Wave has Michael Burks playing some blues this year, along with Trombone Shorty, Chuck Prophet, Beau Soleil, the Vodka Knots, one of our great local bands. So there's some stuff they're giving away. So go on back there and buy some tickets for the raffle and enjoy it. So we're going to start it off here with a couple of good friends of the blues and the Blues Society. Got some great CDs. All the bands will have their CDs for sale back at the Blues Society booth. So please, everybody, give a warm welcome to Liz Pennock and Dr. Blues.
1: Thank you very much.
2: Oh, thank you.
1: And thanks to Ken Torvik. He's done a hell of a lot for the blues in Tampa Bay for many years. We all appreciate it very much.
2: Yes, we do.
1: And we're honored to be here with all these great local. We hate that word local because a lot of us play nationally and internationally too. But it's great that M&F is doing this for us. And we're glad to be here. And glad we got some rain last night.
2: Yeah. I hope the weather clears up a little bit today. But
1: anyway, I'm going to start out with one of my songs from our latest CD. The new CD is called Boogie Woogie Staircase. And we got some in the back with the Beside the Suncoast Blues Society folks.

0: Man, it's only the second time we've been to Florida, so. No, not like that wasn't my fault. First time we were here, we played during spring break at a kiddie carnival where they had the little rides. But this goes out to Stephen King, who I see out here tonight.
1: Oh, the first.

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0: Thank you.
1: Thanks again, y'all. 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What can that be?

Thank you.

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All of the songs were written by women. The ladies who brought me here know it. This one

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1: Thank you very much.
2: I'm going to follow up with another track from the new record.
3: Where's that capo? God damn. Oh.
2: This is a little song. It's a mellow tune. It's called Catching Up to You. All right, here we go.

Thanks for sticking around. We saved you the best for the last. Not only in Florida, but maybe one of the best in the country, the best Americana bands. And they are really breaking out all over. It's great to have them here tonight. Okay, now we have some other news. Just to, before we do this intro, I was sitting out there and all these people were coming up and they wanted Blackfinger CDs and they thought they were sold out, but they just found out more. So if you want Blackfinger CDs, the band that just played, they are back there now and you can get more Blackfinger CDs. You know, this band has been near the top of WMNF's playlist the last two or three years, probably top five every year in the most played bands on WMNF. We are glad that they are here tonight. Bradenton, Florida's pride. Have gun, will travel.

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3: Okay. Yeah, and then when you're out, come back. One, two.

0: Yeah.
1: Thanks to Ted and Skippers and WNMF for putting this together. We call ourselves Hindu Cowboys, so you don't have to. It's a little public service we provide. This song is called Second Time Around. Oh, where's my capo?

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No time like the present.

0: going out the beat.
1: How y'all doing? Don't listen to what anybody says to you. I am not the ringleader of this event. I just had a hand in it a little. Are you guys ready? Not you. I know you're ready. Are you ready? I guess I'll ask you. Are you ready? No, that don't sound like you're ready. I'm going to try again. Are you ready? That's a little better. Now, what is it exactly that you're ready for? Because I don't know that I can deliver. I've been here since 3, and it's awfully warm. Is it hot enough for you? Ready? I guess I'll introduce myself. My name's Ted Lucas. Greetings. Welcome to the Americana Fest. It's our 5th year. Can you believe it?
2: Yeah.
1: Isn't that crazy? 5 years, man. Before we get started, I want to say thanks to WMNF for making this happen every year. They're good. They're good peoples.
2: Yeah.
1: I want to thank all the bands that came out, too. It's been a great show so far. We got a couple more to go, mine included. So we're going to kick it off with a title track of my new record, which we do have for sale in the back.

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0: Thank you all. 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Rob McDowell on the bass. This is Dave Reinhardt on the drums. Tim Heading on the keyboards. Thank you all very much.
1: Here's a song off our new record.

0: What's wrong, buddy?
1: It's a shot. 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I'm sorry.
0: Oh, to all my friends. There we go. Hopping over, ladies and gentlemen. 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

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This one

0: We thank you.
1: All right, we got one more song. Please buy a CD. They're $5. T-shirts are $10. Thanks, Ted Lucas, WMNF, Mike Dunn. And thanks, guys. Thanks, Mike. You're a man and a scholar. And this one's for you, buddy. You're gonna like it.
2: Oh, boy, it's good to hear that Dave Reinhardt back there behind me. Dave Reinhardt on the drums. If you don't know who he is, you should check him out sometime. Got Rob on the bass, Rob McDowell, Tim Heading, and Greg Polis. We're going to just kind of, let's see what we want to do. Here's a tune from my CD. It's the one tune I sing. Anyway, when you have a bunch of great singers around the area, it's kind of like, why should I do this? But if you do listen to my CD, you will hear a lot of people that you know from the area. Also, people like Dangerous Dan Toler's on it. Greg Billings. It's just an amazing amount of different people that I managed to get to play on it. And I'm really proud of it. And this is called Rock This House.
3: We're going to slow it down now for you. This one's called Box Truck Blues. And I hope the subject matter of this song is something that these guys never have to go through.

All right, Ed.

one more for y'all. Thank you so much. Thank you. Thank you.

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1: And this is WMNF Tampa, the morning show for a Tuesday. I'm Louise Coogan, sitting in for Randy. I am so happy to be here. I promise we'll start this day gently. Let's go with Joni Mitchell. It's the morning show. Good morning.

It's the morning show on Tuesday. And this is I'm With Her on WMNF. Good morning.

that is I'm With Her. That obviously a live version of a cool cover. It's The Obvious Child from Paul Simon. What talented ladies they are. Before that, we heard Honey in the Moon from Joseph Arthur from his Redemption Sun album. And we started things this morning with the one and only Joni Mitchell, Where the Sun Comes In Like Butterscotch and Sticks to All My Senses. One of the more beautiful expressions in today's music. I'm Louise Coogan. I'm so happy to be here on a Tuesday morning. We're going to keep things going, but we're going to go right to a request this early in the morning. We're going back to 1973 with the Kinks and Sweet Lady Genevieve.

0: Nathaniel Ratliff and the Night Sweats reminds us we need never get old. I have no intention of getting old. Amy Helm, Money on 7, and by request, the Kinks this morning. I do believe it's time for the news.
1: Hey, good morning, Louise.
0: Good morning, Sean.
1: It's great to see you.
0: Thanks so much. It's really fun to be here.
1: So what's coming up after the news?
0: After the news, we're going to get a little advice from Elvis Costello.
1: A very good person to get advice from. All right, thanks, Louise. Good morning. I'm Sean Canaan with the WMNF News headlines. It's 6:31. A federal judge in Miami recently ruled that Florida International University likely violated the First Amendment rights of students on campus. WLRN's Danny Rivero was there on the day of the protest in March.
2: FIU President Jeanette Nunez and former Major League Baseball star Alex Rodriguez were in the middle of what was billed as a fireside chat at an auditorium on campus. Around a half hour in, about 20 students stood up and unveiled white t-shirts that said in red letters, "Ice off FIU," and they stood silently for a few minutes.
3: Interesting about where we are in today's generation.
2: This is police body cam footage from the event. You can't hear the students. Nunez and Rodriguez continued their talk as the students stood. Nunez briefly jokes about the protest, telling Rodriguez,
4: "All right, this is not for you, this is
3: for me." Well,
2: and they continued talking on stage. It was these few moments that became the center of a major free speech battle in Florida universities. The reason students were protesting is that FIU was the first university in the nation to sign what's called a 287G agreement with Immigration and Customs Enforcement, or ICE. The agreement allows campus police to enforce immigration laws on campus. These students, known as the Icebreakers, demanded that the school end the voluntary arrangement. FIU officials have said they have not helped ICE detain any students through the arrangement. After a few minutes, the students left the event of their own accord. Outside, university police demanded their names.
5: They have the right to be here.
6: No, they have a right to be here, but they don't have a right to protest inside of that venue. So
7: I'm
6: That's a violation of the rules. Okay.
2: Natalia Giordano is a clinical assistant professor at FIU School of Social Work. She supported the students' right to do a silent protest and told police they were out of line.
8: I think they're trying to silence dissenting voices and continue the facade that everything is okay here on this campus when it's not. These students have every right to protest the 287G agreement and all of the other ways in which the university is not meeting their needs.
9: What do we want?
10: Ice out!
9: What do we want?
10: Ice out!
2: A moment later, a full volume protest began on the grass about 100 feet away. The protesting students wanted to end FIU's agreement with ICE. But student Nicolas Zavallos said they were also frustrated that the university hadn't communicated with them even after they asked.
11: Everything that we know about this agreement and everything that we know about our involvement, we've gotten it from other sources that there's 4 ICE agents on campus, and they don't want to tell us the names of these agents. They don't want to tell us whether they've been training more agents.
2: 3 months after this protest, FIU notified 7 students that they would be disciplined for breaking campus policy. The policy they allegedly violated bans so-called expressive activities indoors. Katya Tripathi was one of the students charged for that action.
12: The only thing we were charged with was standing up inside of the auditorium with our shirts. I just feel really disappointed and as if my own free speech is being restricted because of my opinions on what FIU has been doing.
2: According to the landmark Supreme Court case Tinker v. Des Moines, schools can only limit speech when it's disruptive. Adam Saper is an attorney with the Community Justice Project that represented the students. Saper said the bottom line of the case was clear.
13: They're saying you are not allowed to exercise your First Amendment. You're not allowed to express yourself inside a university building.
2: After a disciplinary hearing, the students were found responsible for violating the policy. And in early August, the 7 students decided to escalate. They sued FIU in federal court, saying the school violated their right to free speech. Just 3 days after the first hearing, U.S. Southern District of Florida Judge Jacqueline Becerra temporarily blocked FIU from enforcing its policy. the students wouldn't have to record the apology videos. She wrote that nearly 60 years of Supreme Court precedent would have to be ignored in order for the school to have its way.
7: Just knowing that, like, the judge that was hearing us, Judge Becerra, was ruling in our favor was really, really, like, overwhelmingly positive for me and my six other students charged.
2: In a statement, FIU told me that it will comply with the court order while considering its legal options moving forward. The students have already passed out dozens more Ice Off FIU t-shirts on campus, and they're planning future protests and town hall meetings against their school's collaboration with ICE. I'm Danny Rivero in Miami.
1: Traffic is starting to back up on I-275 South and I-4 West approaching downtown Tampa. It'll be partly cloudy today with afternoon showers or thunderstorms, highs in the low 90s. Cloudy tonight, overnight lows in the mid-70s. Tomorrow, expect afternoon thunderstorms with highs in the high 80s. I'm Sean Canaan with the WMNF News headlines. 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

Elvis Costello and Mark Ribo on that one with Rob Wasserman. Put your big toe in the milk of human kindness. It's the morning show for a Tuesday. I'm Louise Coogan. So happy to be here. Here's the latest from Grace Potter. The album is called Trespasser. This tune, Love Me Not. It's WMNF, the morning show. When

Get It Honest is the name of the album from the Revivalists, where you can hear nobody. And before that, we heard Grace Potter from her new album, Trespasser, Love Me Not. I really appreciate how creative she's gotten with that tune. And Rob Wasserman, Elvis Costello, and Mark Ribo. Put your big toe in the milk of human kindness. Not a bad idea. It's the morning show for Tuesday on WMNF. I am so excited to be here, and thank you so much, my friends, for shouting out. Ron, thank you. Brother Bill, of course, and Joel. John from Colorado and Fred in St. Pete, I so appreciate your notes and your calls. But let's get back to the music. Her name is Gail Ann Dorsey. She is an internationally known bass player and multi-instrumentalist, but she is also a singer-songwriter. Back in the day in New York, she was with the Gang of Four. But even before that, she released an album. This tune is called Netherland. It's Gail Ann Dorsey on The Morning Show on WMNF.

That's St. Paul and the Broken Bones. I was dancing. Sorry, it took me a minute. St. Paul and the Broken Bones with Fall Moon. Those guys, if you ever see that name on a marquee, buy a ticket. They are so much fun to see. We heard Gail Ann Dorsey from her album I Used to Be with a tune called Neverland. We're going to hear more from Gail Ann Dorsey a little later in the show. I will join you and the staff and all the listeners in a sad farewell to our friend Scott Elliott. And this song that I'm about to play is a song I didn't know Scotty well. I just listened to his show all the time, and he turned me on to this song. So in memory of our friend Scott, we're going to dance it up with Mr. Wendell from Arrested Development on WMNF.

Arrested Development on the morning show for a Tuesday. And that's for Scott Elliott, who turned me on to that song and so many other songs. He certainly had an ear for something that means something, not just a song, not just a tune, something that says something. And I do appreciate that as an artist and as an artist fan. Hey, Judah, thanks so much for the shout out. And Dave, Dr. Bob, and Tracy, so nice to hear from all of you. And I do appreciate you sending a note. You can reach out to me, dj@wmnf.org. I think you could text too, but 813-239-9663. Oh, and NPR News is next.

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1: This is WMNF Tampa, the morning show for a Tuesday. My name's Louise Coogan. Happy to be here. And it is really all about the music. It's Hozier on the morning show.

Beyoncé and Miley Cyrus from her unbelievable album, Cowboy Carter. Most Wanted is that tune. Hey, did you realize that ever since Beyoncé put out a country record, everybody's wearing a cowboy hat? Even Ringo Starr. It's quite fascinating to see how many cowboy hats have shown up on the playlist since Beyoncé made a country record. Before that, we heard a very cool cover from Michelle Indigucello and Cat Power. It's an album called Synonym, and it's not out yet, but this is a single. Don't You Want Me? Don't You Want Me, Baby? Do you remember that song from the 80s? Ah, I bet you don't remember who did it, though. We'll see. We started that with Hozier, All Things End, talking about entropy, but he says it gives us an opportunity to begin again. It's so nice to hear from all of you. Thank you so much for your shout-outs, your calls, and your emails. I'm having a blast. And this next tune is from Fantastic Cat, and it's called So Glad You Made It, and I'm so glad that you made it right here on WMNF with me on the morning show. It's WMNF, Tampa.

I am so glad you made it to 88.5 WMNF this morning. And this is how I feel. It's Natalie Merchant. Kind and generous. Thanks so much, you guys.

0: And I do want to thank you for being here for me as I dip my toe back into being a DJ again. I have to tell you, I'm grateful to Randy. Randy is the guy who actually got me started in this crazy radio station. I used to promote records, and I would call Randy from New York, and I'd tell him about great music that I was promoting. And he'd say, not for us. That was his main answer. He didn't talk a lot, and I didn't really like Randy Wynn until I met him. But I'm so happy to be here for him this morning.
1: That's usually the opposite of how things work. People love Randy until... No, I'm just kidding.
0: No. No, he was very difficult as a program director. I'm still mad at him because he didn't play Paula Cole's new record 10 years ago. But that's okay. We can get through all this. I'm chit-chatting because the news is coming up, and I did want to say thank you to so many people that have taken the time to reach out. Kathy, thank you. Judah, so nice to hear from you again. Dave and Dr. Bob. Tracy, of course. Garth and Jane. And then my buddies, Brother Bill, Fred and St. Pete. I so appreciate your shout-outs, your calls, and your messages. It makes me feel even happier to be here. It's hard to top how good I feel at the moment. And I'm early for the news, Sean. Is that a problem?
1: I think we'll make do.
0: Okay. Let's see. After the news, as I chit-chat away, we're going to hear Molly Tuttle.
1: All right. That sounds fantastic. And add me to the list of people who are glad to see you back. Thanks, Louise.
0: Thank you, Sean.
1: Good morning. I'm Sean Canaan with the WMNF News headlines. It's 729. Florida could acquire 30 acres of Clearwater Beach coastline to expand a state park. That's according to the Tampa Bay Times. The property contains little other than trees, sand, and a 3,400 square foot mansion. The state is considering buying the land to expand Caladese State Park. It's unclear if the mansion would be included in the purchase. Florida often prefers not to purchase buildings on preservation lands because it can incur maintenance costs. A lawyer representing the seller presented the proposal to the state in December. The next meeting of the board considering the land purchase is September 29th. Florida's Council on American Islamic Relations, also called CARE, is calling on Florida officials to denounce what it calls racist attacks on U.S. Senate candidate Angie Nixon. Over the weekend, right-wing internet personality Laura Loomer called Nixon a ghetto black communist B-word. She also said Nixon spoke Ebonics and needed her leash tugged. Loomer has received bipartisan backlash for the attacks, including from former Congressmember Marjorie Taylor Greene. CARE Florida Executive Director Hiba Rahim said her organization's support extends beyond the Islamic community.
2: CARE is a civil rights organization. We are interested in defending victims of discrimination. Here we have a black woman who is in elected office subjected to extremely vile anti-black racism, and we're hearing crickets. We're getting nothing from our elected

0: officials.
1: Nixon's Republican opponent, Senator Ashley Moody, did not respond to WMNF when asked if she planned to denounce the comments. Nixon told the Griot she believes the statement was intentionally provocative to distract from the Hope Florida scandal. Moody and other officials were recently implicated in diverting millions from children's health care to political campaigns. Nixon said she thinks that Moody paid off Loomer to make the statement. More than 160 field cameras have been monitoring Florida wildlife for 3 years. Lisa Smith, the supervisor of the Florida team at Zoo Tampa, says it's a partnership with the FSTOP Foundation.
2: So we're looking at different parts of what's called the Florida Wildlife Corridor, which is areas of wild land that run throughout Florida, and how animals are utilizing that wild land to move throughout Florida so that we can hopefully see how the panthers can be more successful in the future.
1: One of the biggest threats to Florida panthers is human-related vehicle collisions. Zoo Tampa reported 11 panthers have died from vehicle collisions so far this year. Smith says building underpasses and preserving other wildlife crossings could reduce these deaths. Florida panthers tend to use underpasses since these provide a clear path and mimic a natural habitat. Tropical storm Edouard formed in the northern Gulf of America last night. Or the Gulf of Mexico, that is. The storm is expected to be short-lived and make landfall with Texas over the next day. Meteorologist Megan Borowski from the Florida Public Radio Emergency Network says that even though Edouard won't directly impact Florida, our state will still feel some influence from the tropics this week.
3: Edouard isn't a threat to our state, but what is going to impact the pattern over Florida is the remnants of what once was Tropical Storm Dolly. Now, of course, that storm has dissipated, but energy from the former system will continue streaming over our state from the Caribbean. We have a very, very humid air mass in place, and so the environment is ripe for enhanced thunderstorm activity each afternoon for at least the next several days.
1: Borowski says that storms this week will consistently pose a risk for heavy rainfall, local flooding, and frequent lightning strikes. The stormy pattern may impact your Labor Day plans, so continue monitoring the forecast. Borowski also reminds us that if we hear thunder, even if it's not raining, we're close enough to the storm to be struck by lightning. Seek shelter indoors when a storm approaches. A few traffic problems to tell you about. It's a little bit slow going on the northbound Howard Franklin Bridge near mile marker 34 because of an earlier blockage. In Pinellas, there's a multi-vehicle crash on I-275 South at Gandy Boulevard. The two left lanes are blocked there, and traffic is heavy on I-4 West and I-275 South approaching downtown Tampa. It'll be partly cloudy today. Afternoon showers or thunderstorms, highs in the low 90s. Cloudy tonight, overnight lows in the mid-70s. Expect afternoon thunderstorms tomorrow with highs in the high 80s. I'm Sean Canaan with the WMNF News headlines. 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
4: Thanks for the coffee, Sean. 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

That's a very cool cover of the Yes tune, Your Move, from a duo in Woodstock, New York, Amy and Leslie. Take Me Home is the name of the album. And we heard Molly Tuttle with That's Gonna Leave a Mark from her award-winning album, So Long, Little Miss Sunshine. It's the morning show, and we celebrate 40 years. 40 years ago, this album came out, and it was stuck in my cassette player for many, many weeks. It's Paul Simon and Graceland on WMNF.

August 25th, 1986, that album was released. And it he was not encouraged to make this album, Paul Simon. They're thinking, what? From where? But he went ahead and did it, and it became a sensational seller and also a real kind of landmark for Paul Simon. One of the great American songwriters, in my opinion. And it is my opinion that we are hearing today on the morning show. I am so glad to be here sitting in for my buddy Randy Wynn. Thank you so much for your kind messages, Nate and Franklin. So good to hear from you. I so enjoy your company. It is good company. And here's Trombone Shorty to sing about it.

Yes, that's right. It's the Blues Project with Flute Thing. Since we went back in time to see Steve Miller's band with Living in the USA, that song is strangely appropriate, even though it was written several decades ago. And Blues Project is always a favorite. Thank you again for all your correspondence. Nancy Johnson, Mo Blues Monday, thanks for your nice note. And all of you who have reached out this morning makes a girl feel really welcome. I'm going to let the Flute Thing and the Blues Project take us up to news time. This is WMNF Tampa.

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1: Well, this is WMNF Tampa. Yesterday was the 75th birthday of Chrissy Hynde.

Chrissy Hynde. She's 75 years old. She recorded that one in 94 when she was in her 40s. From the album Last of the Independents, I'll Stand By You. She's really had a great career and continues to put out music now in her 70s that sounds pretty darn good. Well, there's a new series out on Netflix called My Brilliant Career. It takes place around 1900 in Australia. And the storyline is around a feisty, creative, independent young woman. And the soundtrack is really amazing. It's all Australian and English young indie women artists. At least that's the way it seems to me. And it's all great songs. Here's one of the songs and one of the groups. The Last Dinner Party is an English-Australian group. By the way, they are coming to Orlando October 25th at the Kia Center. This is a song from My Brilliant Career. It's called Sinner.

Tracy Chapman from her brilliant 1988 debut album, Baby Can I Hold You. Before that, we heard Julia Jacklin, Australian artist who appears in the film, in the TV show My Brilliant Career and The Last Dinner Party, another artist that particular song is in, My Brilliant Career. That is an all-women's band. And then both those artists are Australians. Right now, we're listening to the Mavericks in the background with their amazing sound, which combines all sorts of different influences. They're going to be playing Saturday at Ruth Eckert Hall with a couple of new singers to replace Raoul Mallow, both the male and female singers replacing Raoul Mallow. And they're great songs and they're great sound. If you would like to go to that show, you might be able to win tickets in just a minute.

And if you'd like to try to win the tickets to see the Mavericks when they come to town, wish you could dance more, Ruth Eckert Hall. It's going to be a great show Saturday. Call me and tell me, what city did the Mavericks come from? They got started about 1985. What city did they come from? 813-239-9663.

And Matt Farmer knew that the Mavericks came from Miami, Florida, or just across the state. I saw the band Michiganders about a year ago, and I said, I'm going to check out every one of their releases because they were fantastic live. And here's their new song. It's called Freaking Out. It's a good one.

0: step right up to the Doctrine of Love. That's Jalen Nganda. Before that, we heard Michigander with Freaking Out, Getting Out of Control. Well, we're going to get some news, and then on the other side of the news, we're going to go back for a great song by Sinead O'Connor. And then we're going to hear Ben Gibbard of Death Cab for Cutie. He's got yet another song about existential dread. What's going on there? Oh, here's Valerie with the news.
1: Thank you and good morning. I'm Valerie Smith with the WMNF News headlines. It's 8:31. Florida is seeing an increase in death row executions, with 32 in the past 2 years. WMNF's Megan Fair reports on how a nonprofit is working to end the death penalty in the state.
2: Floridians for Alternatives to the Death Penalty held a vigil earlier this month during the execution of Harold Jean Lucas. Grace Hanna is their executive director.
3: They, you know, continuously bring in new people. There are new folks who are coming to the movement through them, and just continuing to demonstrate that Floridians don't feel enthusiastic about the death penalty. They feel enthusiastic about ending it.
2: Lucas had been on death row for over 50 years, with Hanna saying,

0: This is due to the state making continuous errors that the Supreme Court had, quote, no choice but to overturn. She says while many states don't, Florida gives a lot of its power to the governor's office when it comes to setting and scheduling executions. In Florida, a person can be sentenced to death with the votes of only 8 of the 12 jurors. Despite this, death sentences in the state are becoming less common.
1: Even though our state appears to be kind of increasing use of the death penalty, that really only applies to executions. It doesn't apply to how Floridians really feel and how they're voting on juries.
0: For more information, you can visit fadp.org. For WMNF News, I'm Megan Fair.
2: Labor Day brought union members, families, and political candidates together at a Tampa picnic organized by the West Central Florida Labor Council. Daniela Simic, a longtime educator running for the Hillsborough County School Board in District 2, spoke about teacher pay and the importance of unions.
3: In Florida, when we're paying our teachers 50th in the nation, dead last in the nation, our unions are so important because we work to negotiate those contracts, ensure that they're getting the most that they possibly can out of those local budgets, and then we ensure that they have the working conditions that they need to stay in our schools. There's not a single parent in this world that would say, oh, I'm okay with not having a consistent teacher in my classroom. We need our teachers to be supported, to be there consistently, so that our kids can learn.
2: Simic led the August primary with nearly 39% of the vote. She will face Brittany Lissy in the November runoff for the District 2 seat. Due to the ongoing drought, Lakeland has maintained strong restrictions on water use. WMNF's Maylee Frick reports city commissioners are considering harsher penalties on residents who don't abide by the restrictions.
4: The Southwest Florida Water Management District, or SWIFT MUD, moved to a Phase 3 water shortage in early April. But water use restrictions have not been enforced beyond an honor system, meaning no one has faced penalties so far. Several commissioners, including Chad McLeod, were concerned about beginning to enforce fines without effectively communicating the change to residents.
5: People like that, the busy parent, the busy mom, to get them to go and change their program day, that's a tall order. So just the more that we can do to get out and let people know, better.
4: This was the first reading of the proposed changes. The harsher penalty will include issuing citations and fines that increase for repeat offenders. For WMNF News, I'm Maylee Frick.
2: City commissioners are expected to vote on that proposal today. A real estate agent lobbying group put $10 million into a campaign to pass Amendment 3, Jason Garcia reports. The proposed amendment to Florida's Constitution would drastically cut property taxes and force a reduction in government services. Campaign finance reports posted yesterday show the deposit into Vote Yes on 3. That's a political committee established by the Florida Realtors Group. The funds can be used to buy ads, pay for canvassers, and hire consultants. The proposed amendment even confused legislators who voted for it. It would wipe out over $12 billion a year in revenue for municipalities. Experts expect that the tax cut would drive up home prices, which could benefit realtors. The amendment will need 60% of the vote to pass this November. Traffic is slow on I-4 West approaching downtown Tampa. I-275 South is backed up from downtown Tampa all the way to Carrollwood. Fowler Avenue at 275 in Tampa is restricted due to a crash. Today's high is going to be in the upper 80s with clouds developing early and heavy thunderstorms expected later this afternoon. Thunderstorms are expected to continue into the night, tapering off into cloudy skies after midnight with a low in the mid-70s. Tomorrow morning will be cloudy with thunderstorms expected in the afternoon and highs in the low 90s. I'm Valerie Smith with the WMNF News headlines. 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

Sinead O'Connor with Nothing Compares to You. It was in October 1982 that Sinead O'Connor appeared on Saturday Night Live and tore up a picture of Pope John Paul II. At the time, she was criticized for doing that. She was protesting child abuse and systematic cover-up in the Catholic Church. The viewers and media condemned her at the time, and her career suffered a media backlash. Her career almost kind of ended at that point. In 2026, many people can view her actions as courageous and ahead of their time. Sinead O'Connor, happy to play her this morning. Death Cab for Cutie have a new album out, and some of the songs are filled with so much existential dread. I believe Ben Gibbard could put out an album of existential dread songs. Here's a new one called Stone Over Water.

74. Then you went to Europe.

Radiohead from the album OK Computer, 1997. No surprises. Before that, Mojo Nixon and Skid Roper. Remember them? The late Mojo Nixon, he died a couple years ago. Feeling Existential. And we got started with Death Cab for Cutie, the existential band. Stone Over Water. That's new music from them. The new album is called I Built You a Tower. This is 88.5 WMNF Tampa. Here's that funny new song from Casey Musgraves.

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1: 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It's Tie-Dye Tuesday. We welcome you to the Freak Show. You know, it's been a week full of emotion and music and peace and love, and I see no reason to stop right now.
2: Ken, Ed Green here with you, and thank you again, Scott Elliott, our host of Wednesday. It's the music, the All Souls edition. Again, thank you, my friend, for being here.
3: Where did the time go? Wow.
2: It goes mighty quick.
3: So fast when you're having a good time.
2: Yeah,
3: good sharing, people, good company.
2: Sharing it all, you know. That's what we're here for. And
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2: Thank you. 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
3: Thanks.
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It's time for The Freak Show, hosted by Ed Green, featuring vintage 60s and 70s music to stimulate your brain waves and carbonate your cranial fluids so you can

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Welcome to the Freak Show. It's Tie-Dye Tuesday. Ed Green, so glad to be here. Needing this music just to kind of push things along, you know, get some smiles going, some goodness going. And of course, the Freak Show starts out with the Beatles. Our tradition, love doing that. And they're going to keep that going as long as I'm going, I guess. Living in the Material World, 1973 George Harrison album, title track, preceded by John Lennon, Mind Games, 1973 title track, preceded by Paul McCartney and Wings, Band on the Run, 1973 album, title track. Hey, a little pattern there, isn't it? And also, we start out with Ringo. His album, 1973, was called Ringo. And that was the track I'm the Greatest, featuring John Lennon and George Harrison, as well as Billy Preston. So kind of the good people, if you will, all playing on each other's albums. And still, I kind of think of that as 1973, as maybe that was the Beatles album that wasn't. All those great solo tracks on great solo albums. But that's what we're here for, to play all these things for you. Welcome to the Freak Show. Lots of requests coming in tonight. We're going to play a bunch of them. Get yours on the list. 813-239-9663 is the direct studio line. You can email us, dj@wmnf.org, or even text us, 813-433-0885. Lots of requests tonight, including a special moment with Jimmy Buffett, the Doobie Brothers by request, some Frank Zappa by request, Steppenwolf by request. The band Fanny is in there, and we're going to start out this set with a request from last week for that wonderful song about peace and love, if you will, featuring Ladysmith Black Mamba's Mbazo. This is none other than Dolly Parton as the bombing continues around the world. Peace, my friends, peace.

0: Well, I hope some of you out there got your headphones on and just heard that music shift from left channel to right channel. Man, that sounds so good. Steppenwolf, by request, their first album, 1968. Pardon me. And that was The Ostrich. Ahead of that, another request. The band was called Fanny, their first album, 1970. Conversation with a Cop. And started out with Peace Train, Dolly Parton, Ladysmith, Black Mambazo, by request, all requests. So again, we hope you get yours on the list. And I think I forgot to say thanks to Brad Banks for being here helping process all that stuff. And as we're pausing ever so briefly, let's take care of this right here.
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0: Okay, there you go. There's some information for you, musically speaking. It's Tie Dye Tuesday, the freak show smiling at you in all its glory tonight. And we got our friends in the house with us tonight. Actually, Annalisa's even with us tonight. And from Boston, our buddy from last week who visited, longtime friend, Bassam. Welcome back, my friend.
2: Thanks, brother. Always great being here. And always brings it home coming to the freak show, like hearing the Allman Brothers. Something about it, it always brings you right back home.
0: Yeah, it's just it's such a good musical journey we've shared, you and I, these years, you know, and lots to smile about, so I can't help but feel that, and I'm sure the smiles come through the music in your speakers as well. But, of course, Bassam, you're our, I won't say resident, but you're our favorite Frank Zappa freak. So you know more about Frank Zappa than I certainly do. And there's other bands, you know, that are higher on my list. But Zappa was quite the eclectic musician, you know?
2: Indeed. And this song, Your Mouth, was sung by trumpeter Sal Marquez, who you might know from the Apostrophe album and Overnight Sensation, like Zombie Wolf and 50-50, songs like that. And I had the chance to meet Sal and hang out in his studio. And he goes, oh, you know, I'll be right back. Maybe he had to go to the bathroom or something. And he's basically singing this song as he exits the studio. It was pretty incredible. And the modern pop artist Macy Gray did a cover of this that was actually pretty cool. Unfortunately, I think she played up in L.A. when I was I'm here down in Tampa. Or I would have said, how did you come to cover Your Mouth by Frank Zappa?
0: By request, Frank Zappa from the album Waka
2: Jawaka.
0: Thank you.

0: Well, we had a request for the Doobie Brothers, Another Park, Another Sunday. 1974 was that album. What were once vices are now habits. Kind of like the freak show thing in a way, I guess. I don't know. Another request ahead of that, of course, ELO, Face to Music, 1975, it looks like, on that. And Frank Zappa, Your Mouth, from Waka Jawaka, 1972. All requests right here on your local community radio station. We are proudly WMNF Tampa, Florida. And I want to share a couple things with you right while I can.
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0: So there you go. 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You know, the freak show, I'm a kid of the early 70s, if you will. And FM radio in those days was freeform. It was great. It was all this music mixed together. So you really weren't quite sure what you're going to hear next. And that's a big part of me and in me, if you will, all these years later, keeping the radio alive and well in your ears. And speaking of radio, our next set is going to feature some music from someone who passed away today, on this day, 3 years ago. I'm talking about Jimmy Buffett. And I know I've told this story on the radio before about how when I moved to Florida in the winter of 75, November of 75, I'm a music freak. Everyone I met, I said, who do you listen to? What do you listen to? Oh, what's your favorite band? And I kept hearing again and again and again, Jimmy Buffett. And I'm like, well, I'm from New Jersey. I mean, I don't know who Jimmy Buffett is. But I found out quick, and lots of great songs about sunshine and sex and drugs and rock and roll. All those good things for a kid in the 70s, if you will. And I guess still now in the 2020s or two. But smiling, if you will, thinking about that. I'd also like to attach some sentiment for a dear friend, a very dear friend, and I'm talking about a radio man. His name is Steve Huntington, who, when I moved to Florida back then, he was on Quad 102.5. I mean, the FM station for the Central West Florida, if you will. I know, yeah, there was AM stations, there was WLCY, and a few other things that played some good rock music. But the one was, for me, was Quad 102.5 WQS. And I got to meet Steve Huntington. Come to find out, he was from New Jersey, the Jersey Shore, just like I was. We went to a lot of the same concerts, even though he was older than me, and we didn't really know each other, of course, back then. But down in Florida, Steve opened the door for me to Quad 102.5 and playing softball with the Allman Brothers Band down in Sarasota and meeting other on-air DJs who were fans of the Grateful Dead, and of course, talking about Andy Preston and a DJ that's on the airwaves of WMNF right now these days on Monday nights playing jazz, Bob Seymour. We used to lug reel-to-reels around and do marathon recording sessions down on Siesta Key. Happy memories, but the reason I'm telling you all this was that at some point, Jimmy Buffett decided he was going to buy a radio station in Key West, and he was going to broadcast Cuban baseball games and just his music. And of course, he's surrounded by business people and right-hand man, if you will, and someone decided that they should do an internet radio station, and they decided to call it Radio Margaritaville. And the first person to be as the program director for this brand-new station, this brand-new idea, was none other than Steve Huntington. So good connections all the way around. Steve passed away in June of this year, and I miss him dearly, and I miss Jimmy Buffett dearly, if you will, too. So this is my way of saying thanks for the music, thanks for all the goodness, and I'm just smiling.
3: We'd also like to say hello to everybody across the country. I don't know if you're aware of it tonight, but we're doing a I know that the people on the radio can't smell all this good reefer y'all are smoking here in Minneapolis, but I can. burning bushes. I'd like to dedicate this particularly to anybody out there who ever broke a bone in their body and had to spend time in a cast, you know? It seems everybody gets a little stupid every now and then, falls down or, you know. But this is a song we'll dedicate to anybody out there that also thinks the way the title goes, which the title being Growing Older But Not Up. And this is a brand new song, and I know that out in Radio Land there's a lot of people who are taping this show, which is against the law, you know? Well, I'll do a lot if it's against the law. If y'all will just do me a favor, when you hear this brand new song, which has just been copyrighted, just send a nickel to Irving Azoff in Los Angeles, and we'll be okay. No problems there. Growing older but not up, obviously.

0: in Tampa, Florida. Jimmy Buffett and the Carl Reefer Band. This is Steve Huntington broadcasting live on Radio Margaritaville. Remember, we'll have an instant replay coming up. Glad to have you along on the summer school tour, closing show of the April leg.
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2: 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Got that Gasparilla thing. I love towns that celebrate pirates. Damn. You notice they never put them in the history books. We had to learn about them on our own. Anyway, these are about my early pirate days, or the observation of certain pirates down in Key West Way. So,

0: I hope you've enjoyed tonight's Jimmy Buffett show from Tampa. We here at the show certainly did. What we're going to do now is play it again for you. If you're lucky enough to have been here and are driving home, or maybe you've just gotten home from a hard night of partying or something like that. Whatever the situation is, enjoy the freshest of Jimmy Buffett concerts from tonight in Tampa, Florida.
1: 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Steve Huntington's voice from Radio Margaritaville and Quad 102.5 back in the good days of West Central Florida FM radio. And remembering Jimmy Buffett on this, the day he passed 3 years ago on September 1st. Right here. Glad to share some emotions with you. And of course, sharing some smiles. That's what we're here for, playing this great music. Keeping it coming your way. Stick around. We have requests for Big Brother and the Holding Company, Jimmy Cliff, as well as Jerry Garcia. Coming up soon.

0: All right, Big Brother and the Holding Company. Yeah, that was Janis Joplin singing the leads there with Sam Andrew. Good Things, of course. 1967, San Francisco. I love that stuff. Love that energy. Love that spirit. And we got great things planned for next year as we celebrate the summer of love again here on The Freak Show, WMNF Tampa, WMNF.org. And before we turn you loose here with some Jimmy Cliff and some Jerry Garcia, let's pause again just for a brief moment.
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0: All right, back to playing some more of your requests. Starting out here with one for Jimmy Cliff, The Harder They Come, the original motion picture soundtrack, if you will. And it could be followed by some Jerry Garcia, Merle Saunders performing another Jimmy Cliff song. So you don't want to miss that as well. Of course, it's Tie-Dye Tuesday. It's The Freak Show. And Grateful Ed here with you. Thank you.

All right, there you go. Jerry Garcia, Merle Saunders, and friends, including that wonderful sound of horns in there. I like that. That was recorded live at the Keystone, Berkeley, California, on today's date, September 1st, 1974. Sitting in limbo, and the harder they come, Jerry and Merle and friends sounded so good. Especially after Jimmy Cliff, you can get it if you really want. Good words. Think about that. Keep that in the forefront of your brain these days. Help you get through some of these days. Remember, we're here to help you tune out. We all got issues. We all got problems. We all got credit card debt. We all have health things. But we all have music, and we can all gather around the radio and soothe ourselves and help ourselves feel better. I'll tell you what, I got one more Grateful Dead song for you, also recorded on today's date, September 1st, 1969. We're headed to the International Raceway, which was actually in the suburbs of Baton Rouge in Louisiana. And one of the only times the Grateful Dead ever played in Louisiana, but also one of the times that they were ever, what's the right way to say this? Near a bayou, I guess, is what I'm thinking of. Here's some Pigpen, Rod McKernan.

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1: All right, so there's the good old Grateful Dead on today's date, September 1st, 1969, recorded live in Louisiana, in Prairiesville, I think is what it's called, at the Baton Rouge International Raceway. Got a nice email from one of our regulars out there, Bill, in Baton Rouge, with some info on it. Kind of cool to read. But thanks, my friends, for joining me for another great week of music, friendship, peace, and love. And we'll meet you back here next Tuesday. We'll do it again. We'll play some more of your requests, of course, and keep them coming our way. That's what listener-supported community radio is. And just as a reminder, 3 weeks from tonight is our membership drive, our fundraiser. 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But I'll meet you back here next Tuesday. Keep the great tunes playing. 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And have the best week you can, my friends. The Freak Show loves you. 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

0: Okay, it's 8:18 in the evening here at WMNF Tampa. I'm Dennis. Brother Tim is here. And it's time for the Dream Clinic here every Tuesday night, 8 to 10 p.m., right in the middle of the Freak Show, 6 to 8, the Dream Clinic, 8 to 10, and getting in the groove till midnight here on WMNF. So glad you're with us. We start out with Fever Tree. Apparently, I read up on this recording. It was recorded live in Lake Charles, 1978, and that was supposed to be their last official concert together. And, of course, they were a 60s band, and I guess they got back together, and they put out one really good disc. That Angelina is kind of a jazzy, a little bit psychedelic there. And that kind of flowed into, gosh, one of my favorite albums of all time, David Crosby's If I Could Only Remember My Name, coming out in 1970. And that was Tamalpais High.
1: Yeah, right? That title is wonderfully relevant even today.
0: Man, I can still listen to that whole album all the way through.
1: Yeah, that was really nice the way that blended in.
0: Yep. So we've got some cool stuff coming up for you tonight. Later on in the show, we've got some Santana, live Santana. We've got the Armstrong Bearcat from band coming from Cleveland. We've got, I had a request for Les Dudek. Did I ever play him? Yes, we'll play some tonight. And a fellow named Elliot Randall, who played guitar with just about every band there was. We also have...

0: man. You getting ready for the big trip?
1: Yeah, I'm catching up on my packing right now. I'm only bummed that I'm going to miss my favorite shows at WMNF while I'm away.
0: Dude, you know you can listen to WMNF from anywhere, right?
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1: No way! 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
4: 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And Obsidian. 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
1: Okay, it's 9:02 in the evening here at WMNF Tampa, Lakeland, Sarasota, St. Petersburg, and all over the world at WMNF.org. Hey, everybody, you're listening to the Dream Clinic here every Tuesday night, 8 to 10 p.m. I'm Dennis. Brother Tim is right over there.
2: Yep, digging the Chicago.
1: Oh, man. Can you believe it? Of all of the so-called deluxe reissue sets, 16 discs in this Carnegie Hall set, probably everything that was recorded to whittle down into their...
2: you just need a plain bigger box for that one.
1: I'm telling you, there's just so much material in there, it's just crazy. But anyway, hope you enjoyed that. We heard South California Purples, and that was a new version to me. I mean, it's all to me, Terry Kath. I mean, that's the thing.
2: He was early Chicago, that's for sure.
1: Yeah, definitely. So, and then, of course, I'm a Man. That was, if they had a hit, maybe that was the hit before the soft rock hits.
2: Yep, before they became super famous for the regular five-time-a-day songs.
1: Yeah. Well, anyway, hope you enjoyed that. And we've got another hour to go here on the Dream Clinic tonight. Some of the things we're going to be hearing tonight, Elliot Randall was kind of a guitar for hire. He played with a lot of different people. And I guess what we were talking about, one of his famous things that people would recognize, playing with Steely Dan.
2: Yep. Villain in the Years.
1: Yep. And a bunch of others. But anyway, and then I had a request for Les Dudek. We're gonna play a song by him that came out in 1978. And we've got a California band called Oda, O-D-A. That was the last name of, I think, two brothers that were in the band. They had a brush with fame besides their own band and their own good music, playing with Tom Fogerty of Creedence Clearwater on either one or two albums. Armstrong Bearcat Band, Butch Armstrong and the guys, live in Cleveland, going back quite a few years. Now we're going to do a blues track. And then we've got a very long Santana set, some live stuff to start out with. And that was, I kind of thought about that because I saw that the first Santana album came out. There was an anniversary. It came out in 1969, I believe in July of 69. And that was right in my high school days in Northern California. And man, that album was just fantastic. All the kids back then, the teenagers and the adults too, just loved that record.
2: Yeah, I was younger at that point, but I still knew that one.
1: Yeah, I love the Santana Band. We've got some live stuff and then some stuff from later on. Anyway, let's get back into the music. Hey, if you want to give us a call. Didn't we have some birthdays to talk about?
2: Yep, Mick Walton.
1: Hey, Mick, you're getting up there. You'll never reach me, though.
2: Yep, got a lot of people listening online. Francis in Seattle is listening.
1: Yeah, hey, thank you so much for that. Isn't the internet a wonderful thing? It's at WMNF.org. You never have to miss a show on WMNF, so I hope you don't. Anyway, let's get into the first cool thing is Elliot Randall.

0: 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Our next week-long membership drive begins at 9 a.m. on Tuesday, September 22nd, and goes through the morning of September 29th. 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

0: Okay, it's 9:32 in the evening here at WMNF Tampa. You're listening to the Dream Clinic, and gosh, the Armstrong Bearcat band from Cleveland. And we heard that might be the best version of "Going Down" I've ever heard.
1: I mean, yeah, he really blisters the guitar at the end there.
0: Yeah, that was a good one. And man, somebody sent me that non-commercial disc, you might call it, many years ago. Someone that I used to be in contact with in Cleveland, sending me some good Cleveland music down here for the airwaves in Tampa. Anyway, Armstrong Bearcat, "Going Down," live in Cleveland. Before that, ODA, O-D-A, was the name of the band, and I think that was the last name of a couple of the guys in the band. Got a good mind to give up living. I mean, there's been so many different versions of that, but I thought that was really, really good. That was their self-titled record out in 1970. Before that, of course, Les Dudek doing Central Park Ghost Town Parade 1978, and Elliot Randall, "Take Out the Dog and Bark the Cat," from Randall's Island 1970. We've got a long set of Santana to end the show tonight, and we've got a couple of live tracks that we're going to hear, one from 1983 and one from 1996, and then a good segment of the Borboletta album called "Promise of a Fisherman." Just, it's some of my primetime Santana stuff. I've loved the band ever since I was a kid in high school in Northern California. They were the local heroes up there back in the 60s. So if you want to give us a call, we'd love to hear from you. It's 813-239-9663. Get some email at dj@wmnf.org. And I'm also checking on you folks out there at facebook.com/Dream Clinic. Tim, let's do the Santana.

Okay, 10 p.m. here at WMNF Tampa. This has been the Dream Clinic. Stay tuned. We're going to have a few minutes of news, and then Dennis and I are going to do In the Groove. We've got one more set of Santana, and then we're going to jump right into a bunch of Almonds from there. So stay tuned. This is WMNF Tampa, and we'll be back after the news.

WMNF Tampa. Hey, everybody. Tim and Dennis still here. And we are going to do one more Santana set. Then we're going to jump into a bunch of almonds, really cool stuff. And Thor will be back next week. All right, let's start with some Santana. This one's called Every Step of the Way.

0: Every Step of the Way by Santana. That one kind of carried us over from the Dream Clinic. This is In the Groove, and we're at 1016 here at WMNF Tampa. And we're going to move on here in a little bit to the Almonds and a couple other things.
1: Yeah, I wanted to play that Santana track because Tim and I use that as kind of an ending buffer to the Dream Clinic a lot. And I've been asked, you know, what does the whole song sound like? And that was the end song of the Santana album, Caravanserai. And I can still listen to that whole album. Anyway, we've got some cool stuff picked for you. And if you want to give us a call, the number is 813-239-9663. And we're going to get into some Allman Brothers now.

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2: This is Tom Scherberger inviting you to join us September 17th at the Commodore in Ybor City for the next edition of Wavemakers Live, WMNF's quarterly speaker series. 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A lot will be at stake in November. Control of Congress, control of the state legislature, the governor, the attorney general, the next U.S. senator, and the next mayor of St. Petersburg. I will discuss all of that and more with Mitch Perry, co-host of The Skinny, Donna Davis, co-host of Surly Voices, and Patro Mabili, host of Community Speaks. This is a rare chance to see some of your most popular news and public affairs hosts discussing the November elections and its impact on the nation, the state, and Tampa Bay. Tickets are $10 in advance, $15 day of show. Doors open at 7, and the conversation starts at 7:30. That's September 17th at the Commodore in Ybor City. See you there.
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1: 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You're listening to End of the Groove on WMNF Tampa. So Tim and Dennis here, taking over for Thor and Scott tonight. And we've got one more Allman Brothers song to do, and then we're going to move on to some really cool Government Mule to finish out the hour. They're a really good version of Dazed and Confused. So let's start off listening to Dickie Betts.
4: We got a long time to go this evening, so. So if you don't hear what you want to hear, that's tough, right?

1101 here at WMNF Tampa. You're listening to In the Groove. I'm Tim. Dennis is here with me. We are doing In the Groove this week, and Thor will be back next week. And, well, I'll tell you what, just think of how many musicians have been influenced by Led Zeppelin. That was a pretty cool version of Dazed and Confused there, Government Mule, and I'll tell you what, just think of how many cover songs Warren Haynes has done. Anyway, we are going to move on, being that this is In the Groove, and Thor is a heck of a Rush fan, as am I. We're going to play a little bit of Rush, and then we're going to move on to some Zappa after that, so stay tuned. Give a call if you like, 813-239-9663, or you can email dj@wmnf.org. Let me read your words. All right, this is Jacob's Ladder.

We'd like to do something a little different right now. We'd like to play a song for you tonight that we've never played live. We probably mess it up, but we're going to try it anyway. We have a very, very special guest to play with us tonight. Our good friend and virtuoso violinist, Mr. Ben Meek. He played on this song originally on the Signals album. He's kindly agreed to humiliate himself tonight for all you guys. Oh yes, the song is called Losing It.

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2: Okay, 11:22 here at WMNF Tampa. I'm Tim. Dennis is across the way. We are doing In the Groove tonight. We just heard a nice set from Rush. Those of you who know Rush, you know that was Witch Hunt. And I started with Jacob's Ladder, and in the middle of that was Losing It from their R40 album. So let's switch from Rush to some Zappa. Got about a nice set of that, and then we're probably going to get into some Hendrix or something like that. So give a call if you like, 813-239-9663, or send an email to dj@wmnf.org.

0: little Frank Zappa for you.
1: Yeah, nice set of Frank Zappa. The Ocean is the Ultimate Solution was that last track. And then Yo Mama.
0: Yep. Awful lot of guitar work there in the last 20 minutes.
1: Nothing wrong with that.
0: Yep. I ain't kidding. So we got time for one more song here. And this one is... this is a real nice version of Voodoo Child that Jimi Hendrix did, the bluesy version.
1: Well, it was on Electric Ladyland, and I remember buying that when I was a kid in Northern California, and it was just astonishing, the music on that record. But anyway, we've got just enough time to try to squeeze that in. So we're going to do that. We've been filling in the Groove tonight, and we'll be back next week on the Dream Clinic, 8 to 10. On every Tuesday night here at WMF.
0: All right, let's do this. You're listening to In the Groove. Thor will be back next week.

0: right, 12 straight up here at WMNF Tampa. It's time for Dennis and I to say good night. Thor will be back next week. You've been listening to In the Groove, and that was Hendrix.
1: Oh, yeah, Hendrix from Electric Ladyland. I bought that album with my yard mowing money back in 1968.
0: Yep.
1: That was a long time ago.
0: You could buy about 20 albums with yard mowing money now.
1: I know. Oh, well, we'll be back for the Dream Clinic next week, 8 to 10 p.m. here on Tuesday night at WMNF Tampa. We'll see you next time, everybody.
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0: 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They're also available right now for voting on Best of the Bay Tampa Bay. 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And here's some other local bands that you can vote for in there as well.
1: So this one is called Natural Mystic. My name is Greg Roy, and I'll take this afternoon to introduce the rest of the band to you. And I want to say welcome to St. Pete Community Festival. Yes.

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We're still kind of working on that. 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

to do it for this edition of St. Pete Live. Remember, you can go to the Best of the Bay 2026 page entertainment section and also vote for both of the radio stations this show is heard on, Sunshine 96.7 FM and WMNF. You can also vote for Stephen Riordan's Big Broadway Energy as a podcast. 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Although on that page, my money is actually on Now and Then, because with the quotes around the show title, it appears right at the top, and I envision a lot of lazy voters that'll just vote for the first thing on the page. Good luck, everybody.

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1: Hey there, music fans. Welcome to Discovery Road. Discovery Road is where you hear new music from new artists, new music from some of your favorite artists, and then those lesser played gems that are not necessarily new. My name's Louise Coogan. I'm the driver down Discovery Road today. You're going to hear new music from Sarah Bareilles. Teddy Swims has another new tune. We'll hear some more from Michelle and Diggy Cello, and you'll meet a band named Rocket Horse. And Bernie Taupin has an album. We'll hear the track that he does with his daughter, Georgie. It's time to head down Discovery Road. Hop in. Let's go. We'll start today by saying goodbye to another artist we have lost. I guess we're just getting to be that age where we lose the artists that we know and love. Cassandra Wilson passed away last week, and I've had the privilege of working with her. This beautiful album is called Traveling Miles. She took some music from Miles Davis and put lyrics to them. This tune is called Right Here, Right Now. It's Cassandra Wilson on Discovery Road.

They call themselves Love Jones, and they've been around for quite a while, but this is a brand new album. It's called The Greatest Show on Earth. Looking for Diamonds is the tune that we heard. They are not very well known. They don't have a zillion followers. I just think they're really good. Love Jones. Maybe that's your discovery for today. And we started things by saying goodbye to Cassandra Wilson. From her album Traveling Miles, right here, right now. Safe journey, Cassandra. Here's something brand new from Laura Veers. The new album is called Temple Songs. This one is Pulse. And you're hearing it on Discovery Road.

We started that set with Laura Veers. From her new album, Temple Songs, we heard Pulse. After that, we heard Catch as Catch Can from Tao and Nico Case. Tao is an international artist. She is a podcaster. She is a storyteller. She's appeared on PBS. She works with several luminaries. Tao invited Nico Case to come on that track. It's from her album, Show Me. And we just heard Katie Lang, of course, with her Constant Craving from an album with Nico Case, Laura Veers, and Katie Lang. It is the 10th anniversary edition of this album, and I've said it before. I don't know how I missed it. It's the first time I'm ever hearing it. Case, Lang, Veers, and yes, Constant Craving, an old favorite. It's Discovery Road. I'm Louise Coogan. Thanks for sharing your time with me. Here's something brand new from our friends at Lake Street Dive. It's called Laundry Day Overalls. It's Discovery Road.

That's the latest from Teddy Swims, Mr. Know-It-All. It's just a single. He's been putting out one song at a time, like many people do. But that is the latest from Teddy Swims. He is out on tour or about to embark. It is called The Ugly Tour. Now, come on, Teddy. You have to have better self-esteem than that. We also heard new music from Lake Street Dive. Rachel Price and the band Laundry Day Overalls. I suspect an album is coming, but they, too, are releasing just one tune at a time. It's okay by me. It is Discovery Road. And this young lady has put out her entire album. It is called Good Grief. The tune, Just a Kid, brand new from Sarah Bareilles.

Her name is May Irwin, working with a group, 10 Good Songs, that's the band name. Album is called Receipts, and I'm sure you could hear the influence of artists like Nancy Griffith, Lucinda Williams, certainly Mary Chapin Carpenter.

And in that set, we also heard new music from Sara Bareilles. Good Grief is the album. Just a Kid was the song we heard. Nathaniel Rateliff and the Night Sweats gave us I Need Never Get Old. And it's not new. It's just fun. It's from his self-titled debut album. Can't Hide from May Irwin. And of course, Passionate Kisses, Mary Chapin Carpenter. This is Discovery Road. I'm Louise Coogan. Okay, this might really be your discovery of the day. This band actually wrote to me and suggested I listen to their music. They're from Georgia. They call themselves Rocket Horse, which is kind of cool, actually, if you think about it. And they are a really solid rock band. And I don't rock that hard on Discovery Road, but I did like a lot of their music, and I recommend that you look up Rocket Horse. This tune is called Fire Me Up. You're hearing new music on Discovery Road from this cool band called Rocket Horse.

John Mellencamp and Michelle Indigocello covering Van Morrison, of course. I thought that was maybe 1994, that tune came out. And we heard from Michelle Indigocello's new album, Synonym. And now for something completely different on Discovery Road. It's a new release from two international artists, two of my favorites, in fact. It's John Batiste and Itzhak Perlman taking us across the top of the hour on Discovery Road.